0: Art Linkletter.
1: Do it now. Do it now.
0: Art
1: do
0: Linkletter.
1: It. Do it. Do it now! Do it now! Do it now! Do it now! Do it now! Do it now! Do it! Do it now! Do it now! Do it now! Do it now!
0: Art Linkletter. Art Linkletter.
1: You're sick.

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1: With tears running down his face stood Washington before many of the senators and congressmen and said, I don't blame the death of my daughter. 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

0: 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Little thing by Glenn Campbell.
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0: The Phoenix! By the time I get to Phoenix, she'll be rising. 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
0: And by the time I make Oklahoma...

the female. The Female, the most controversial film of our time, so starkly realistic, the New York Daily News and the Dallas Times Herald said, "The Female makes I, a woman, look like Mary Poppins." The Female offers sophisticated male and female moviegoers the most adult, award-winning quality picture ever made. Critics throughout the country have acclaimed The Female. Now you can decide for yourself. Decide if you feel compassion for this female. This is strictly adult film entertainment. If you will be offended by the scenes of The Female, please don't see this motion picture. The Female, a startling screen experience.

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That's

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0: I am Tongaroa, father of all gods and goddesses. Here in this land of enchantment, I appear before you as a mighty tree. Stand back! Oh, mystic powers, hear my call. From my limbs, let new life fall.
1: A woman born at the age of 24.
2: A new life is begun.
1: The body of the woman within begins to appear now. The world is shocked by a person who changed his sex. Glenda is shocked also, but by another reason. Someone like her had the nerve to do something factual about their situation. There are so many problems for Glenn and all the other Glens. Perhaps the fear of discovery of the underthings they wear beneath their regular outer clothing, or that which they wear during their nightly visit to Morpheus, god of sleep.
3: Thank you very much, and I'm sure she's going to enjoy it very much. If you want to return it, be sure that you bring the sales slip. Thank you. Can I help you, sir?
4: Yeah. Monsieur Knighty.
3: Oh, well, what size?
4: 12.
3: The color and the material?
4: Black, I'm very sure.
3: Just a minute. Well, we have this here. Would you like that? Something like this? As lace?
4: Yeah.
1: Perhaps he admires the material too long.
3: You can see how sheer the material really is.
4: Yes.
3: You see, it's all pure nylon and only $21.95. And of course, it will never snag.
1: Glenn and Glenda and all the Glens and Glendas have an even bigger problem.

missionaries were going through Africa, they were captured by cannibals and put into a big pot. The pot was boiling away quite vigorously, and two of the missionaries were very serious, but the third one broke out into laughter. Just then the chief cannibal saw this missionary laughing in his kettle. He didn't like it. He came up to him and said, "Hey, you, what have you got to laugh about?" And the missionary replied, "Well, I just shit in your soup."

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Under that eyes, she's burning like fire. She'd like to cuddle up to me. She's playing hard to get. The lady loves me, but she doesn't know it yet.

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1: Take that, shrinking violet.
0: Oh, she really loves me.
1: Here's one girl you'll never get.
0: She loves me.
1: Would you like to make a bet?
0: I said the lady loves me.
1: The gentleman's all.

You are now witnessing an adult preview of things to come. The year is 2069. You are aboard the Turanian spaceship Supreme Erection en route to Planetaria. 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It's the first adult color science fiction film. It's Buck Rogers for the mature. It's Space Things.

Ooh, ha, ha, ha, ha, ha, ha, ha, ha, ha, ha, ha, ha, ha, ha, ha, ha, ha, ha, ha, ha, ha, ha, ha, ha, ha, ha, ha, ha, ha, ha, ha, ha, ha, ha, ha, ha, ha, ha, ha, ha, ha, ha, ha, ha, ha, ha, ha, ha, ha, 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
1: Bootlegger.

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1: They had to keep their hands off girls in order to keep the Army's hands off them. That's the storyline of the darndest, gayest, funniest fairy tale you've ever seen on the motion picture screen.
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0: 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It's time for the provocative, controversial Craig Torso Show.
1: And here he is, folks. Craig Torso.
2: Hi there.
3: Craig Torso is wonderful.
4: Yes, I'm kind of wonderful on it, but more of that later on the show today. The Bob Bent Experience. The Chamber Pot Man. Pearl Harbor and Lyndon Johnson. The Blow Wave Set. Tarzan Stripes. And introducing Johnny Hawk and the Pavement Oysters. We'd like to have more guests on the show, but unfortunately Bob Bent and the boys can't play any higher. That's the cue. A rave nui from Pearl.

0: 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And now a word from our sponsor.
1: Fab.
0: Thank you, that's one of my favorite words.
2: Some LPs are tame, but this one is a thriller. Go out and buy it right away. LP Gorilla.
0: Yeah, Gorilla, a groovy LP on Freedom label, but not as groovy as I am.
3: Greg Torso is wonderful.
0: Next one, please.

0: Get ready real soon, Janet. I'm singing only for you. The loveliness of Paris.
1: Oh, great.
0: Thank you very much. Seems somehow sadly gay. Thank you very much. Keep writing in those wonderful letters. The glory that was Rome is of another day. I've been terribly alone and forgotten in Manhattan. I'm going back to my city by the bay. That's all we have time for. With us in the studio, back from his fantastic tour of Central Europe, singing star Tarzan Stripe. Tarzan and say hello.
2: Hello, Craig.
0: Well, hello, Tarzan. Nice to have you on the Craig Torso show.
3: Craig Torso is wonderful.
0: Tell me, are you a regular listener?
2: Oh, yes, I'm quite regular, thank you, Craig, and I'm a real fan of your show. I've got a new record coming
0: well,
2: out.
0: Well, that's all I wanted to hear, and that's all we have time record. For, Tarzan, so keep swinging.
4: Ball air.
0: That awful smell, darling.
4: Why don't you know it's new spray foul air?
0: Foul air?
4: Yes, wonderful new foul air. Quickly dispels perfume or floral smells. It makes your home reek like a slaughterhouse.
0: You mean it's goodbye boring fresh air?
4: Mm-hmm. And it's only 17.11 in this attractive pack.
0: I rather like it. Foul air, I must remember that. What a marvellous Xmas present. Yes, foul air smells real good, but not as good as I do.
3: Great Torso smells wonderful.
0: Oh, there goes the telephone again, and if I'm not mistaken, and I never am. Hello, this is Craig Torso. Who's that, please?
5: Mrs. Slater.
0: Have you got a first name?
5: Yes, Nora.
0: Oh, may I call you later?
5: Oh.
0: Tell me, what does your husband do?
5: He's doing it now.
0: Do you do anything other than being a housewife?
5: Oh,
0: thank you. Shut up. Thank you for coming on the show. Thanks for saying so many nice things about us. And now, time for a real rocker from Johnny Hook and the Paper Noisters, written especially for the Craig Torso Show, titled...

zone. One used to say, on next week's show, the Spinal Curvatures, Sandy the Singing Gorilla, and a newie from Andy Stewart. So don't forget now, same time, same place, you've been listening to the Craig Chaucer Show, starring and introducing yours truly, Craig Chaucer. Don't forget, Craig Chaucer is really wonderful. Bye,

0: Night and day?
1: Night and day you are the one. 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La la la la la la la la la la la la. That's all I know of that.

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And all kinds of ice cream and candy to tempt you. 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
1: All right.
2: That sounded all right in here, fellas. How about you?
3: Sounded all right to me. 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
4: No, I can't do any better than that.
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1: Dit is Cocktail, Veronica's wekelijks zaterdagochtendprogramma met artikelen, reportages en tips.
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1: Het Nationale Park De Hoge Veluwe, meer dan 25 jaar een toevluchtsoord voor allen die er op een rustige manier uit willen zijn.
0: Als u rustig wilt kamperen, als u Van Gogh wilt zien...

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1: Hey, trumpet ears, come here. 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
2: Well, no, but...
1: No, sir.
2: Well, you said you wanted a full band.
1: Yeah, that's right. 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Where'd you get this piano player, in a turnip patch?
2: I'll have you know, sir, we're lucky to find him.
1: Find him? I don't think you found him. I think you went out and dug him up. Now drag him out of here and cover him back up. And while you're at it, play some music to dance by. Not this music to read comic books by. Not this music to read comic books by. I mean music to dance to. 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

0: What trouble? 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I'll tell you. Us drunks don't have to attend all them dang-dang-dang-dang-dang-dang-dang-dang-dang-dang-dang meetings.
1: No, I'm just kidding, folks.
2: And now, ladies and gentlemen, we introduce the Grecian import, a young lady we call our Tarred Tummy Tosser, our exotic beauty, Miss Saroya.

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0: one of the crew.
1: And because the strength of this new campaign is you, our crew, we wanted you to know about it and to hear it before anyone else does.

advertising campaign.

see today, where freedom is everywhere. But girls, we often take this freedom for granted. Freedom of speech, freedom of thought, and freedom of action. But you know, gals, just because a bunch of men signed that Declaration of Independence in 1776, doesn't mean that freedom was for men alone. Oh, no, you take Tom Jefferson, Ben Franklin, John Hancock. There's a hell of a guy for you right there. All these men had wives. They probably had a few broads on the side, too. These women wanted freedom just as much as their men did. But, gals, I wonder, do we? I think it's time that we women thought about it a bit. Hell, I think it's time we did something about it. So come on, fellow females of the 20th century. Be glad that you're an American. Proclaim your freedom. Stand at attention. Pledge allegiance. And bounce your boobies. Get into the swing. Bounce your boobies. The swing is everything. It makes no difference if they're big or small. As long as you... something to give. But it sure looks like it sometimes. Just look around you. Men stick out all over the place. Big fat cigars. Big fat stomachs. And just where they should stick out, where is it? Yes, girls, we know what we've got and we know what they're worth. So come on, gals. Let's get into the swing of things. Give your boobies some freedom. All together now.

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1: All right, this here piece is about stomach troubles. 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

won the Medal of Honor in Vietnam. He was busted from the San Diego police force. And the girl he loved was killed by the Pacific Ocean. In the last day and a half, he's creamed a motorcycle cop in Colorado. Wiped out a Jaguar XKE in Utah. And kept a rendezvous with two bulldozers in Cisco, California. His name is Kowalski, and he lives with speed. To get himself up, to get himself gone. Barry Newman is Kowalski in Vanishing Point. In his supercharged Challenger, he ran through every roadblock, speed trap, and dragnet the cops of four states could come up with. It took him 26 hours to become a legend, a hero, the super driver of the Golden West. Barry Newman, Dean Jagger, Cleavon Little. Vanishing Point. In color from 20th Century Fox. Rated GP. All ages. Parental guidance.

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If you see my baby, tell her to hurry home.